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It's a great day today. Even if you forgot why you walked into a room today, it was a great day. But if you find yourself reenacting every single move in hopes you can trick your mind into remembering why it was you walked into that room in the first place, just try to remember God's love for you within this next song.

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there's just something about that song that inspires you to just keep your faith strong. 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I can picture a lot of kids just dancing along to that song with hand motions and singing and everything else that you would see at a vacation Bible school. 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

0: 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Hey, I'm Jaden. Whatever you're facing, whether it's a whole year that's been struggles or this month that's just been like, I don't know how I'm going to make it, let God find you within this next song.
1: It's been a long year. It almost took me down. I saw

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I'm Jaden on Spirit FM, and I say we should just bring it to light. We'll do that right after Tarian.

This is a fear, a common fear, that most people will carry quietly throughout their whole life. Hey, I'm Jaden on Spirit FM, and it's that fear of feeling like you're supposed to have it all figured out when really you don't, and you're comparing your life to someone that seems like maybe they do. But here's the truth. God doesn't often reveal the whole path. He just gives us just enough visibility for us to take the very next step.

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It's so easy to let the day get ahead of you and to procrastinate everything you have to do for the weekend tonight. And here's the truth, though. God wants us to be productive. And if it's overwhelming to think of all the different tasks, just pray this prayer. Say, Lord, what is one thing that I've been calling to later?

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If you don't have it all figured out right now, that's okay. Hey, I'm Jaden on Spirit FM. God doesn't expect you to have it figured out. He expects you to come to Him. And if you have Jesus, you have everything you need for today.

0: Hey, I'm Jaden on Spirit FM. There's a bunch of things to get excited for this summer, even if your schedule's already looking kind of packed. There's one more event I want to let you know about, not to overwhelm you, but to get you excited for what this summer is going to have. There are going to be pop-up events where Spirit FM will just appear in a town near you. And if you want to come and say hi, you can find information about where these pop-up events are. And we would love to come and meet you in person. You can also win big this summer with a gigantic prize. It's the prize of the summer. It's a big Yeti cooler filled with $1,000. It could be you, the one that wins it. 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And you can find information about that again over at spiritfm.org. And Spirit FM would like to thank Doctors Joe and Jonathan Muff, DDS, at Family General Dentistry for their support.
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0: The church isn't a building, it's all of us. 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

God's not just your strength. He's also your safety. Hey, I'm Jaden on Spirit FM. This is proven in Proverbs 18 when it says, "The name of the Lord is a strong fortress. The godly run to him

you need that reminder that God is working, you let this be your jam. This is Jams with Jaden on Spirit FM. It's a really crazy thing how God can just show you that he's paying attention in everyday life. Even if it feels just a little bit random. Ron shares that this kind of happened to him as he was walking across an open field. He said he was excited when he noticed half of a $5 bill sticking up from the grass. He continued to walk around looking for the other half, but thinking to himself it would be impossible, like a needle in a haystack. Just then, he spotted the other half of the bill tangled in some grass, and he shared that somehow finding two halves of a ripped $5 bill felt better than working for a 20. It is crazy how God could just see us in our day, and he's like, hey, here's a blessing. Here's two halves of a $5 bill. So keep your eyes open for his blessings today. Hey, we'd love to know what your jam is too, a Spirit FM song that God has been using to remind you of his love, of his grace, of his goodness. I'd love to feature it on the next Jams with Jaden. 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

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I'm Jaden on Spirit FM. I'm struggling finding where the best if used by dates are on all of my food products. I know every meal should come with a prayer, but the prayers I've been praying are more like, Lord, thank you for each day and its challenges. And Lord, please help this meal to not be one of

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1: 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Hey, I'm Jaden. 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

0: 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There's a fear that so many people will just carry quietly into each day. I say we finally bring it to light. We'll do that right after Mercy Me and Make It Well.
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0: There's a fear that so many people will just carry quietly into each day. Hey, I'm Jaden on Spirit FM. This is a fear that so many people have. I have it constantly. You might have it too. It's the feeling that you're supposed to have it all figured out when really you don't. And it's an honesty thing, going to God like, hey, I don't know what tomorrow is going to hold. I don't know how I'm going to get through the rest of tonight. But here's the truth. God doesn't often reveal the whole path. That would overwhelm us. He gives us just enough visibility for us to take the next step.
1: Psalm chapter 9, verses 1 and 2 say, I will give thanks to you, Lord, with all my heart. I will tell of all your wonderful deeds. I will be glad and rejoice in you. I will sing the praises of your name, O Most High. We need regular reminders to pause, to remember who God is and what he's done and how he continues to be faithful. 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And genuinely just thanking you for allowing us to be part of your day. Our prayer is that you get reminders each day of the hope we have in Jesus. Reminders that you are loved, that you're never alone, and that God is still working in your story. So if we look back at Psalm 9 again, what do? We give thanks to the Lord and we sing. So as you listen, turn it up, give thanks to God and sing along, giving all the praise to him.

It's hard to know what to do when it's just tasks on top of tasks on top of tasks. Hey, I'm Jaden on Spirit FM. And here's the truth, that sometimes you just feel like you don't want to do anything because you're looking at your schedule and you're like, it's too much. So just pray this prayer. Just say, Lord, what is one thing you want me to do that I've been calling to later? There's

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1: Psalm chapter 9, verses 1 and 2 say, I will give thanks to you, Lord, with all my heart. I will tell of all your wonderful deeds. I will be glad and rejoice in you. I will sing the praises of your name, O Most High. 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So if we look back at Psalm 9 again, what do? We give thanks to the Lord and we sing. So as you listen, turn it up, give thanks to God, and sing along, giving all the praise to him.
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Galatians 5:13 says, serve one another humbly in love. 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

0: 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Jesus said in Mark 16:15, "Go into all the world and preach the good news to everyone." 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

National Weather Service in St. Louis has issued a flash flood warning for Boone County until 9 a.m. At 3:53 a.m., Doppler radar indicated thunderstorms producing heavy rain across the warned area. Between 2 and 3 inches of rain have fallen. Additional rainfall amounts of 1 to 2 inches are possible in the warned area. Flash flooding is ongoing or expected to begin shortly. Expected hazards include flash flooding caused by thunderstorms. This is a radar-indicated threat. The following impacts are expected: flash flooding of small creeks and streams, urban areas, highways, streets, and underpasses, as well as other poor drainage and low-lying areas. Some locations that will experience flash flooding include Columbia, Ashland, Columbia Regional Airport, Rochefort, Midway, Easley, Murray, Harrisburg, Hartsburg, Lupus, McBain, and Wilton. This includes the following state parks: Rock Ridge State Park, Finger Lakes State Park, and Jewel Cemetery Historic Site. This includes Interstate 70 in Missouri between exits 115 and 133. Turn around, don't drown when encountering flooded roads. Most flood deaths occur in vehicles. Be especially cautious at night when it is harder to recognize the dangers of flooding. Repeating, a flash flood warning has been issued until 9 a.m. for the following county: Boone, Missouri,

0: Here at Spirit FM, we hear so many stories of how God is using this ministry. For example, Chelsea shared that she has had some low valley moments recently, and every comment, every song has been divinely inspired to get her through it. Chris told Spirit FM that he was praying for his son to know God. He was listening to Spirit FM one day, and he heard a message about praying for a situation even when God doesn't seem to be moving. He remembers hearing Exodus 14:14, "The Lord will fight for you. You only need to be still." 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We don't know what's going on in your life, but God does. 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

0: Good morning. Good morning.
1: Good morning. It's time to rise and shine. Hey, I'm Sean, and Brooke and I have switched places. I was off last week, and she's off this week, but here we are together, and the weather, well, I don't know if this is what we want or not, but it's going to be a high of 85 with thunderstorms and maybe some stray showers in northern Missouri. Central Missouri, rain early this morning, then a mix of sun and clouds throughout the morning as well, and into the afternoon. Southern Missouri, going to be looking at a high of 83 today. Thunderstorms and some gusty winds is what they're asking for there.

0: Rise and shine. Hey, good morning. I'm Sean. And yesterday morning, I had the opportunity to go to a church that was celebrating its 50th anniversary. Their pastors were also celebrating their 50th wedding anniversary. It was in a town called Warsaw. And I noticed something watching and observing this couple as well as this church, that some things aren't built all in just a day. In fact, strong marriages, great churches, deep friendships, healthy habits, and yeah, even thriving gardens, they all require our consistency. That means showing up every single day, staying committed when things are difficult, and being faithful over time. You know, the same is true with what God's called you to do. Sometimes you and I both want instant results. We're used to that instant coffee, you know, a snack bar, you can get something really quick, and we want harvest the day after planting a seed, but God, He works through faithfulness long, long before we'll ever see the fruit. I'm reminded of Galatians 6:9 that encourages us, let us not become weary in doing good, for at the proper time, we'll reap a harvest if we do not give up. You know, maybe God has called you to pray for someone today. Serve someone in your family, a coworker, encourage others, lead a ministry, share your faith, or simply just keep trusting Him through a very difficult season. I want to encourage you this morning, don't quit just because you haven't seen the outcome yet. You see, faithfulness isn't about seeing immediate results. It's about trusting the one who called you in the midst of it all. So today, take that next step. Show up this morning. Keep praying, keep serving, keep believing, because God, He loves to start what He finishes. And your faithfulness today may be preparing you for the harvest that you're going to celebrate tomorrow. I'm praying for you today, friend, that you'll stay faithful at what God has placed in your hands.
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Hey, I'm Sean, and it was about 30 years ago that my wife encouraged me to do something that I was not used to doing, and that was opening the front door for her, or not the front door, the car door. And the way she did that is I jumped into the car, and I saw her standing next to the car waiting, and I rolled the window down and said, "What is it?" And she's like, "You need to come open up this door." And so she's helped me all these years learn the value and the importance of opening up doors for people. And that's something that today here at Spirit FM, we want to encourage you with. On Mondays, we like to give you a mission, should you accept that. And today's mission would be to do what my wife taught me to do, and that's hold open the door for someone. It could be an elevator door, a garage door, a car door, definitely, a front door, or even at work. Just take a moment and pause, and if there's somebody around you, hold that door open for them. I know that it means a lot to people, and I know that I've watched over the years as I've held doors open for others that they've been kind of thankful for that. So if you accept the mission today, take a moment and hold open the door for someone, and then text us and let us know how your story went with that. What was the response that someone gave? That's your mission on this Mission Monday. Hold open the door for someone.

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It's time to rise and shine. Hey, this is Sean. Brooke is on vacation, so it's you and I together this week, and I'm looking forward to that. Last week, I had the opportunity to be in Orlando, Florida for a radio conference. Got to meet some great people. But the highlight, probably one of the biggest highlights of my trip, was actually the flight home. And yes, it was because I was coming home. But I got to meet this lady named Suzanne. And Suzanne sat next to me and she was determined to talk the whole time. That was a 3-hour flight. And I'll tell you what, that was the quickest flight I've ever had. The guests around us were all talking and it was something that I've never seen in, gosh, probably 20 years of flying, people actually talking to one another. And she asked about Spirit FM. I was able to share about your favorite radio station with her, tell her all about it. And we talked artists and Jesus and a whole bunch of other things that would not have happened if I had my earbuds in or was just listening or looking at things on my phone. You know, this morning, if you get an opportunity, pause and take a moment and share some stuff with people. I know it's easier to look at your phone or do something different, but when people given the opportunity, they'd love to talk. Talking about talking, coming up next here on Spirit FM is that morning mindbender. So get ready to text in what you think your answers might be. We're looking forward to seeing what you have to say about that.

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1: All right, here's that question for the Morning Mind Bender here on Spirit FM. It's 1 in 4 will do this after cleaning their house. What is it? What do you think somebody will do after they've cleaned their house? 1 in 4, that's 25% of people will do that. 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Again, 1 in 4 will do this after cleaning their house. What is it? 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

One in four will do this after cleaning their house. What is it? That was our Morning Mind Bender here on Spirit FM. We asked you to text in your answers, and I'll tell you what, some of these answers are great. We had several that said read a book, admire your hard work. I like to do stuff like that. Take a nap, take a shower. Light a candle was an overwhelming response to that one. I might have to add that on the list of after I'm cleaning. Several said take out, order takeout food or go out to eat, go shopping. I loved how Kayla said she threatens the family not to mess it up. Hey, Kayla, I've done that many a times as well. But we had a few, probably the one in four that actually do this, that said they will invite people over is the answer. When one in four will do that after cleaning, you go ahead and invite some people over. I think I might go out to eat or do like Kayla, threaten the family not to mess it up or anything. But if you guessed, invite someone over, we'll send you that link for knowing what the Morning Mind Bender was here on Spirit FM.

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1: Good morning. It's time to rise and shine. And as you get ready to head out today on your work day, make sure that you might take like a rain jacket, small umbrella, poncho or something, because it looks like it's going to be partly cloudy and thunderstorms throughout the most part of the state. Northern Missouri, a high of 85. Thunderstorms, stray showers throughout the whole afternoon. Central Missouri, rain early this morning and then a mix of sun and clouds all afternoon. Southern Missouri, get ready, a high of 83, and it's going to be gusty winds and a lot of rain for you this morning.

0: Rise and shine. Hey, good morning. I'm Sean. In our morning mindbender, we discovered this morning that 1 in 4 people prefer to invite somebody over after they've cleaned their house. And it got me to thinking about, you know, there's probably something in your house that's your favorite thing to clean, or you like, you just have to clean it every single time. I know for me, if you have a polished silver sink or, you know, something along those lines where the water gets on there, I always want to dry that off and make sure that I don't get water spots on the sink or below at the bottom of the mirror. I know it's kind of weird, but those are things that I want to make sure like they look good and clean. 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
2: 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He remembers hearing Exodus 14:14, "The Lord will fight for you. 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
1: What's that one thing at your house that you absolutely love keeping clean? Good morning. This is Sean with Spirit FM. And, you know, it could be that spotless kitchen sink that somehow feels like you've had a major life accomplishment just because it's all polished and clean. Could be your truck, your grill. Maybe it's your coffee maker. I know every time my mom comes by to my house from Florida, she'll take my coffee maker and put bleach inside the bowl to clean out that stain. And I thought the stain was part of it, but not my mom. She makes sure that's all clean. Up. It could be hardwood floors, that one room in the house that actually gets clean because everybody comes to just that one room when they're over there. I'd love to hear your answers. You can text them to me at 800-606-3299. That one thing in your house that just has to be kept clean. Carla texted in and said that she can't stand it if her laundry hamper is full or overflowing, one of those things. So she's got to get that done. Wendy said it's that glass stovetop and kitchen sink. They have to be clean and sparkly. Now, I like what Steven said, and you might find that most of us are kind of like Steven on this, allergic to cleaning. Hey, that is definitely it. So don't worry about cleaning today. But if you do have something in your house that, man, it has to be cleaned or it's just not right for you, I'd love to hear that. You can text or call at 800-606-3299. That one thing you just love to keep clean in your house.

Spirit FM, this is Sean here on you a Monday morning with you. And, you know, we want to settle a debate this morning. Maybe it's just more of comparing notes with one another. But we found out this morning that 1 in 4 people will invite somebody over when their house is completely clean. And it got me to thinking about that one thing in your house that just has to be kept clean. You know, it could be something before company comes over, but it's something that you might secretly judge others when it's dirty when you go to their house. It could be your kitchen, your vehicle. I know I will usually open up the car doors and look through to make sure that there's no trash sitting around in the car and try to pick that up. It could be your grill, a bathroom, your coffee station. Maybe you are the Better Homes and Garden type of magazine person and your lawn is absolutely perfect. I'd love to hear what it is, that one thing at your house that just absolutely has to be kept spotless. You can let us know by texting or calling us at 800-606-3299. That item in your house that just has to be kept clean.

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1: It's that time of the morning where we give you a movie quote. And yes, Brooke did help me with these before she left on vacation. So you'll need to help me too, because I'm not sure of the movie myself. But we give you a movie quote. If you know what movie it's from, you go ahead and text us the answer to 800-606-3299. And if your guess is correct, you'll be entered into that Friday prize pack. That morning fine line is this: I'm done living on this frozen seal infested iceberg. 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

0: I'm done living on this frozen seal-infested iceberg. That was our fine line this morning, and we had you go ahead in and send in some of your texts that you thought that movie was from. I know John C. Boone and Archer thought it was Happy Feet. We've seen Ice Age, and let's see what some of the other ones that were on there. Frozen were some of the other ones. Maybe this will help.
1: I can't do this anymore. Okay, Debbie?
2: Okay.
1: I'm done. I'm done living on this frozen seal-infested iceberg of an island.
0: All right, if you guessed Angry Birds, that is the correct movie for that line. And thank you for playing a fine line this morning. If you got that correct, we'll send you that link so that you can be entered into that Friday prize pack.

It's the first day of June and a lot of summer activities taking place. Hey, good morning. This is Sean with Rise and Shine, and talking about activities taking place all summer long, Spirit FM is going to be popping up in towns all over the state, and we're looking forward to seeing you. Now, we're going to be kicking that summer off right here with those popsicle pop-ups, and we want to make your summertime just a little bit cooler. When you stop by one of those booths, you're going to see part of your Spirit FM team. We're going to have some swag that we're going to be giving away, but there's also going to be something special on that table this year too as well. It's a big orange Yeti cooler, and it's going to be filled with $1,000. Now, no, we're not bringing $1,000 to in that cooler when we do the pop-ups, but when you win that one, that's what you'll also get with it too as well. It's an opportunity to just kind of meet you, spend some time having fun in our communities. If you'd like to know when that next pop-up event is going to be taking place, you can head on over to our website at spiritfm.org, where we'll have all of the pop-up details for you there. 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
1: All right, it's your last alarm for waking up this early in the morning. Good morning, this is Sean here on Rise and Shine. Brooke is on vacation. I was off last week, she's off this week, and here we are together. It's going to be a good day if you like some rain in the weather. Northern Missouri, a high of 85. Thunderstorms and stray showers throughout the day. Central Missouri, a high of 85. It's going to be rain early this morning and then a mix of sun and clouds throughout the afternoon. Southern Missouri, a high of 83 degrees. You're going to see thunderstorms, some gusty winds, and some definitely rain for you.

0: Have you ever noticed that some of the most important things in life, they're not flashy, they're actually very, very faithful? Hey, this is Sean with Rise and Shine on Spirit FM. And in most days, following God doesn't look like standing on a stage or doing something extraordinary, though it may include those things. It looks like this. It looks like showing up, praying when you don't want to feel like it, or you just really want to be, you know, fretful or whatever, but praying in those moments, serving when no one notices, or even loving people who are sometimes difficult. You know, taking the next step God has placed in front of you, that's the definition of faithfulness. The good news is God doesn't keep asking us to be famous. He's asking us to be faithful. I love how Galatians 6:9 says, "Let us not grow weary of doing good, for at the proper time we will reap a harvest if we do not give up." And those last few words are so important. Do not give up. You know, today you could be wondering if what you're doing really matters. Moms, dads, parents, spouses, pastors, children, lots of different things, teachers, your career choice. Maybe you're tired, discouraged, or tempted to quit. Be encouraged, because you know what? God sees every act of your obedience. He sees your prayer. He sees your sacrifice. He sees when you take a step of faith, and it makes his heart happy. You know, the harvest doesn't come in your timeline. I sure wish I could speed up that timeline, but God's timing is this. It is always perfect. So today I want to encourage you to keep showing up. You keep praying, you keep serving, keep trusting God, stay faithful to what he's called you to do, because the God who called you, he is faithful too. I'm praying for you today that you'll find fresh strength to keep going and doing what God's called you to do with confidence and working even when you can't see it. Stay faithful today, because you know what? Your obedience, my obedience, it's producing a harvest that we might just see tomorrow.
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Hey, this is Sean. And early this morning, I received a really cool text message here at the station. It said, thank you so much for playing the uplifting songs that you play, especially in the morning. You see, I get up at 6 a.m. to get ready for work, and these songs help me not be so tired, and they help uplift my soul for the day. 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Thank you. 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

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Hey, I'm Sean, and I just got back from Orlando, Florida this last week where we were at a radio conference getting to learn about this opportunity to be able to minister. And I was so excited to be able to meet Cochran and Company and hear him sing some of his favorite songs and to hear his heart about why he writes the songs and wants us to be encouraged by him. I can guarantee you this, if you listen throughout the day, you're going to discover too the same thing, hope and encouragement in every single song, like this one from Seth Schlieder with Counting My Blessings. It's like you-

0: Rise and shine. Hey, I'm Sean here on Spirit FM. And during the morning mindbender, we discovered that one in four people love to invite someone over to their house after having cleaned their house. And it made me think about how there are chores around the home or maybe even at your work that you have to do just because it's something that annoys you if it's not done. I remember one time I had a store that I managed and we were getting ready to have a district manager come in and audit our store. And so our team made sure that everything was clean and in its place. And our DM walked in that afternoon and found some fingerprints on the front door. Now, we had already had several customers and then they had looked underneath a rack and found a pebble. And so we failed the cleaning part of our audit. And I'll tell you what, it was that situation that makes me check windows all the time and even look underneath things to make sure that I didn't miss something with the vacuum cleaner. Now, there's got to be something at your house or maybe at your business that has to be kept clean. Could have been from an incident like that or just because you like it to be spotless. We would love to hear what that is from you. You can text me your answers at 800-606-3299. That one thing that just has to be kept clean. Well, because if it doesn't, it just bothers you. What is that? 800-606-3299 is the place you can text your answer.
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0: 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Hey, this is Sean, and just asked that question a moment ago. What is that one thing in your house or maybe your business that has to be kept clean? 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Is it the kitchen sink? 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And Amanda said after, you know, cleaning in the kitchen is extremely important too as well. She said a clean kitchen is a chef's kiss. What is that one thing in your house that if it's not cleaned on a regular basis, it just bothers you too much? 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

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It's time to rise and shine. Hey, I'm Sean, and it's the first day of June, and we're asking you to consider maybe being a part of the Summer of Service. Now, we've got something every single day that we're going to share with you that will help you serve someone else in love. In Galatians 5:13, it says, serve one another humbly in love. And so we've come up with some ideas and opportunities that might help you serve within your communities. If you would like to see what some of those ideas on how you and your kids could serve others or your grandkids or maybe a youth group or a church group doing that, come on over to spiritfm.org and learn more about the Summer of Service.

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Good morning. It's time to rise and shine. Hey, I'm Sean here on Spirit FM. And today you're going to be seeing a little bit of rain throughout the afternoon. Northern Missouri, high of 85 with thunderstorms and a few stray showers. You can expect rain early this morning here in central Missouri with a mix of sun and clouds and a high of 85. Southern Missouri, you're looking at thunderstorms, gusty winds, and a high of 83.

0: Rise and shine. Hey, good morning. I'm Sean. In our morning mindbender, we discovered this morning that 1 in 4 people prefer to invite somebody over after they've cleaned their house. And it got me to thinking about, you know, there's probably something in your house that's your favorite thing to clean, or you just have to clean it every single time. I know for me, if you have a polished silver sink or, you know, something along those lines where the water gets on there, I always want to dry that off and make sure that I don't get water spots on the sink or below at the bottom of the mirror. I know it's kind of weird, but those are things that I want to make sure, like, they look good and clean. Now, I used to own a commercial and residential cleaning business, and so I know that a lot of people have crazy quirks about cleaning or things that are important to them. 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I'd love to hear your answer. 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That favorite thing you like to clean in your house, or it just has to be clean because it drives you crazy if it's not done. 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
1: 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For example, Chelsea shared that she has had some low valley moments recently, and every comment, every song has been divinely inspired to get her through it. Chris told Spirit FM that he was praying for his son to know God. He was listening to Spirit FM one day and he heard a message about praying for a situation even when God doesn't seem to be moving. He remembers hearing Exodus 14:14, "The Lord will fight for you. You only need to be still." It was the strength that Chris needed in that moment to keep praying for his son and to trust God. 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

Spirit FM. This is Sean, and we asked that question. What is the one thing in your house that just has to be kept clean? Could be your house, your business, and we had you text those answers in, and oh man, these have been fun to watch. Eric said, definitely the bathrooms have to be. That seems to be the standard with a lot of these questions. Michael said the cat box. Rhonda said the microwave. Danica said definitely their husband's thing is that bathroom too as well. They just have to make sure those things are clean. And Janice, thank you for sharing. Yes, unmade beds. Now, if you have something in your house that just has to be kept clean, because if not, it just doesn't make the day go right for you, I'd love to hear that. You can text or call us at 800-606-3296.

It's the first day of June and a lot of summer activities taking place. Hey, good morning. This is Sean with Rise and Shine, and talking about activities taking place all summer long, Spirit FM is going to be popping up in towns all over the state, and we're looking forward to seeing you. Now, we're going to be kicking that summer off right here with those popsicle pop-ups, and we want to make your summertime just a little bit cooler. When you stop by one of those booths, you're going to see part of your Spirit FM team. We're going to have some swag that we're going to be giving away, but there's also going to be something special on that table this year too as well. It's a big orange Yeti cooler, and it's going to be filled with $1,000. Now, no, we're not bringing $1,000 to in that cooler when we do the pop-ups, but when you win that one, that's what you'll also get with it too as well. It's an opportunity to just kind of meet you, spend some time having fun in our communities. If you'd like to know when that next pop-up event is going to be taking place, you can head on over to our website at spiritfm.org, where we'll have all of the pop-up details for you there. 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

0: Rise and shine. Hey, good morning. I'm Sean. And yesterday morning, I had the opportunity to go to a church that was celebrating its 50th anniversary. Their pastors were also celebrating their 50th wedding anniversary. It was in a town called Warsaw. And I noticed something watching and observing this couple as well as this church, that some things aren't built all in just a day. In fact, strong marriages, great churches, deep friendships, healthy habits, and yeah, even thriving gardens, they all require our consistency. That means showing up every single day, staying committed when things are difficult, and being faithful over time. You know, the same is true with what God's called you to do. Sometimes you and I both want instant results. We're used to that instant coffee, you know, a snack bar, you can get something really quick. And we want harvest the day after planting a seed, but God, He works through faithfulness long, long before we'll ever see the fruit. I'm reminded of Galatians 6:9 that encourages us, let us not become weary in doing good. For at the proper time, we'll reap a harvest if we do not give up. You know, maybe God has called you to pray for someone today. Serve someone in your family, a coworker, encourage others, lead a ministry, share your faith, or simply just keep trusting Him through a very difficult season. I want to encourage you this morning, don't quit just because you haven't seen the outcome yet. You see, faithfulness isn't about seeing immediate results. It's about trusting the one who called you in the midst of it all. So today, take that next step. Show up this morning. Keep praying, keep serving, keep believing, because God, He loves to start what He finishes. And your faithfulness today may be preparing you for the harvest that you're going to celebrate tomorrow. I'm praying for you today, friend, that you'll stay faithful at what God has placed in your hands.
1: 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To get involved and find out more information, come to spiritfm.org.
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Hey, I'm Sean, and it was about 30 years ago that my wife encouraged me to do something that I was not used to doing, and that was opening the front door for her, or not the front door, the car door. And the way she did that is I jumped into the car and I saw her standing next to the car waiting, and I rolled the window down and said, "What is it?" And she's like, "You need to come open up this door." And so she's helped me all these years learn the value and the importance of opening up doors for people. And that's something that today here at Spirit FM, we want to encourage you with. On Mondays, we like to give you a mission, should you accept that. And today's mission would be to do what my wife taught me to do, and that's hold open the door for someone. It could be an elevator door, a garage door, a car door, definitely, a front door, or even at work. Just take a moment and pause, and if there's somebody around you, hold that door open for them. I know that it means a lot to people, and I know that I've watched over the years as I've held doors open for others that they've been kind of thankful for that. So if you accept the mission today, take a moment and hold open the door for someone, and then text us and let us know how your story went with that. What was the response that someone gave? That's your mission on this Mission Monday. Hold open the door for someone. Yeah.

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You've been forgiven. Now focus on what God is doing in your life right now. 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

Well, good morning. I'm Jackie here at Spirit FM, and it is June the 1st. Wow, I'm ready for summer to begin. So hang out with me, and how about Ben Fuller with If I Got Jesus?

0: You're listening to Spirit FM and Jackie, and let's pray and ask the Lord for some things today. How about that? Well, Father God, we ask that you would help us avoid carrying burdens that were never meant for us to hold up, you know, hold alone today. Teach us to release unnecessary worry, guilt, and pressure instead of allowing them to overwhelm our mind. Give us emotional strength to focus on what we can control and peace regarding what we cannot. Let trust in your guidance calm our spirit throughout every responsibility today. In Jesus' name, amen.
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Hallelujah. I'm Jackie here at Spirit FM. And today, June the 1st, we are starting what we're calling Service of Love, Summer of Service. So today, June the 1st, what we have is hold the door open for somebody today. How about that? I think that's a great idea. I tell you what, even I was always raised too that a young man should be raised as a gentleman and hold the door open for a young lady. But then if you've got friends too, a bunch of lady friends, well, go ahead, stop and do that. Or the elderly, stop and hold the door open for them today.

I'm Jackie here at Spirit FM. I might sound a little weird to you today if you listen on a regular basis. I think it's allergies. Boy, I've been battling something off and on for this last week. You know, some sore throat and the head stuff. And no fever, no nothing else like that. I think, you know, and I've been outside a lot. So sometimes my head voice, we'll put it that way, might sound just a little funny today. But that's okay, because I'm all right and I'm here. This is Mercy Me, and it's called Make It Well. We're going to speak that out. Lord Jesus, make it well.

0: 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Maybe you don't know what that means, but Spirit FM, we try to get out all throughout the summer and pop up in your town or hopefully somewhere close to you where we pop up our tent. 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

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This is for the month of June. We are talking to you about the end of the financial year. 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And what we would like to do is say thank you for you to have a chance to win what we're calling a treat yourself bag. 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

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It's Jesus music wherever you go. 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

I'm Jackie here at Spirit FM, and you know, when it's nice outside, I do love to just sit outside. I love to work outside too. We've got a garden, we've got a pond, I feed the fish, and sometimes though, just to sit out there, talk to the Lord, and just sit quietly and absorb just what's going on around you. I got a chance off and on to do that this weekend, and then I think some allergies kicked in, but that's okay. This is Hannah Kerr.

0: I'm Jackie here at Spirit FM. In God's Word, Psalm 46, in those frightening times when our well-ordered life appears to disintegrate around us, what are we to do? Well, today's Psalm gives us valuable advice that can steady us in the midst of chaos. So in His Word, in Psalms, remember that God is our refuge and strength, a very ready help in trouble. And that security is found in Him, not in this world. And troubles are going to come, just know that. But we can rest on the knowledge that He is sovereign over every single situation, and He's going to bring about His good purposes for those who seek refuge in Him. You know, our Heavenly Father admonishes us to stop striving and know that He is God. In other words, we're to rest in Him and the truths of His Word instead of fretting, panicking, and trying to control or manipulate the situation toward our desired end.
1: 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For example, Chelsea shared that she has had some low valley moments recently, and every comment, every song has been divinely inspired to get her through it. 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He was listening to Spirit FM one day, and he heard a message about praying for a situation even when God doesn't seem to be moving. He remembers hearing Exodus 14:14, "The Lord will fight for you. You only need to be still." It was the strength that Chris needed in that moment to keep praying for his son and to trust God. We don't know what's going on in your life, but God does. And He uses this ministry in big ways to make an impact each day. 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

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And if you're a listener and you're not on the music team, I ask you to be on the music team because then you can be a part of these songs that are currently playing. And what that is when you text the word music to 800-606-3299. And every few weeks, you're going to get sent just a few songs, just little tidbits that you can listen to. And then you give us your opinion. That's what we want you to do. We want you to be a part of the team and what we're playing. This is Phil Wickham, and it's called Homesick for Heaven.

0: good.
1: Amen. I'm Jackie here at Spirit FM, and I want to let you know something, that this month of June, the end of the month, is our end of the year financial giving. 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

too. So that is what's also cool. 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

0: Be strong and courageous, says the Lord. I'm Jackie here at Spirit FM, and you might be like, yeah, really? With what I'm going through right now, how can I be strong and courageous? Well, in his word, out of Deuteronomy 31, verse 6, it says, be strong and courageous. Do not be afraid or terrified because of them. For the Lord your God goes with you. He will never forsake you. He is there with you right now. So what does it mean, the most practical of terms, to find strength in the Lord? Well, sometimes we can read or hear these verses or commonly quoted phrases, but then there will be a gap between the phrase and, let's say, the real life fleshing out what's going on. To walk in the strength of the Lord, practically speaking, means to acknowledge to God that your strength is insufficient. Ask him for help in what you're facing and persevering in that dream, or just facing regular daily tasks. I get that. Actively expect God to give you help as you go through your day. The help will not empower you to do things against his will, but he will empower you to live according to his ways, kingdom ways. You have to take action to see that strength worked out. So praise him for his strength. Write down or acknowledge all the ways that you have seen God move on your journey so that you can remember that.
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We've already had one pop-up in St. James. Got another one coming in Macon on the 11th, and many more. 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
1: All right. Oh, excuse me. I tell you, I think maybe when I was outside, the frogs either jumped down my throat or some pollen. So excuse me for that. Jackie here at Spirit FM with my cooking game. What I do is I get a recipe, and each day I will give you one new ingredient until you do figure it out. 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So let's get started, because this is day four. Here we go. 1/3 of a cup of flour, 1/2 of a cup of butter softened, 1/2 of a teaspoon of vanilla. Today, you get one egg, and you have to be spot on with what I'm cooking. Text me your guess now to 800-606-3299.

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1: Spirit FM, I'm Jackie, and I am cooking right now. What's Cooking with Jackie? A cooking game to get you into the Friday drawing when you figure out what I am cooking. So let me give you your ingredients once again. This is day four. Each day I will give you one new ingredient. So far, 1/3 cup of flour, 1/2 cup of butter softened, 1/2 teaspoon of vanilla, and today, 1 egg. 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Donna says sugar cookies. Nope. And Rhonda's got shortbread cookies. Nope. And David says butter cupcakes. Nope. Sorry, David. It's not that. And I'll tell you right now, it's not cookies. Okay. It's not a cookie. I'll give it to you that way. So text me your guess. Keep thinking on that, because then tomorrow you're going to get another new ingredient. So I know you've got your basics. You know, it sounds like for cookies, because you've got butter, vanilla, egg, and flour. So keep that in mind and be ready for tomorrow with What's Cooking with Jackie.
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I'm Jackie, and I think we all like it when somebody does something nice for us, right? No matter what it is, big or small. Well, what I want to say today is we're doing, talking to you about summer of service, like love for one another. And today is hold the door open for somebody. I mean, it doesn't matter the situation. I think that just, that stands out to me. You're like, oh, thank you. Whether it's a friend or a stranger, male, female. But one thing I will add is what I always liked is when I have seen young men, they were brought up to open the door for ladies. And I think that is respectful no matter what age. But today, for anybody, maybe it's also somebody that's handicapped and they need help with the door, or an elderly person. But today, find somebody that you can open the door for them.

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FM, I'm Jackie, and this is Spirit FM's financial year ending the end of this month. 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
1: You're listening to Spirit FM, and I'm Jackie. And hey, somewhere around 2 o'clock, there's going to be a surprise for you, a little bit of a change. I'm not going to tell you what it is. No. You just stay with me and wait to see when 2 o'clock rolls around.

0: Spirit FM. I'm Jackie. And you know, a tree does not have to announce what it is, right? You know what a tree is, what it looks like. And eventually, though, the fruit does that. The fruit tells you what kind of tree that is. And in the same way, godly character does not need a spotlight. Given enough time, the fruit will speak for itself.
1: 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He was listening to Spirit FM one day, and he heard a message about praying for a situation even when God doesn't seem to be moving. He remembers hearing Exodus 14:14, "The Lord will fight for you. You only need to be still." 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We don't know what's going on in your life, but God does. 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

Mom Jackie, I bet your little kids are getting excited about Vacation Bible School, right? Especially if they've been able to go to one. I think those are amazing when churches work so hard at putting those together and these kids have fun, they learn about Jesus and so much more. I love that. It's been a blessing a few times that I've been able to be a part of a VBS. 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
1: 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Look, I

0: Well, I'm thankful for you. Yes, I'm Jackie here at Spirit FM, and we've got many, many more pop-ups. We've already been to St. James. Some of our team has. We're trying to get out and about just so we can meet you and take time and maybe hang out with you and give you a big hug and offer you some prayer and some free popsicles. That's always good, right? But I really enjoy that. The next one's coming up. We've got Macon, Columbia, St. Robert, Warsaw, Osceola, and Waynesville. 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So I hope you can come, check it out, say hi. I'm looking forward to that. I will get to go to Macon here coming up next. I believe it's June the 11th that we're going to be in Macon. 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
3: 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So here's the thing. You think gas and electric prices are expensive? Have you seen chimneys? Man, they're through the roof. Yeah, you're welcome. You're welcome. I hope your day is going well. I want you to have a great day and stay tuned. We are playing musical DJs. Coming up here shortly is Jaden. Yes, we're going to have Jaden now in the afternoons. You'll have Jen in the evenings. Stay tuned.

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0: Hey, I'm Jaden. I'm new here for the afternoons. This is something new I'm doing this month and here on out. But you know what? New month, new me. Let's get started right with Matthew West.
1: What's

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1: It's scary when God calls you into something new and different for the first time. Hey, I'm Jaden on Spirit FM. I'm new here to afternoons. This is scary and different, but God has a plan with this. Just like he has a plan for you. If it's been on your heart to give and you just haven't done it yet because it's scary, it's different, and it's new, you can find that God is going to call you into something great with this. And hey, if you give, you could also have the chance to win something big this year. 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
2: 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They are located in Camdenton and are a non-denominational church pastored by Jerry Odell. Pursuing the Father's heart while proclaiming the Father's favor. 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

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Hey, I'm Jaden. Welcome to June. Get ready for every week to have at least 3 graduation parties, a wedding, and some form of cookout.

Nobody really likes being corrected. Or at least I don't. Hey, I'm Jaden of Spirit FM. It's not fun to be told all the things you need to work on, but it's a good thing with growth. Here's the difference. You don't want to let correction get twisted into shame, and this is how you avoid that. I'll tell you that right after Testimony by Tarian. This is-

0: This is how you separate correction from shame. Hey, I'm Jaden on Spirit FM because it's not fun to be corrected. At least I don't like it. Being told all the things you need to work on, but it's good with growth and God does this. So how do you avoid correction turning into shame? You separate feedback from identity. Because a lot of the time, correction is based off of actions and behavior, not who you are as a person. Learn from it, but don't be forced into thinking that's who you are. Let it shape what you do next. Here's the difference between shame and correction. Shame will tell you to stay away. You're not right. But God, through his correction, says lean in closer.
1: 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Hey, I'm Jen Pooler, station manager here at Spirit FM. Jesus said in Mark 16:15, "Go into all the world and preach the good news to everyone." 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

Maybe the day just hasn't been going well because you've been trying to control every second of it. Hey, I'm Jaden on Spirit FM. If that is you, just pray this simple prayer on the go. Just say, Lord, when I try to do it all by myself, remind me that you're still in control.

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365 times it says don't worry in the Bible. Hey, I'm Jaden on Spirit FM. This is why worrying doesn't change anything. 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

Spirit FM. Hey, I'm Jaden. If fear is keeping you stuck, I've got a jam for you that can help. I'll play that next after John Reddick with The Way.

0: If fear is keeping you stuck, this could be your jam today. All of my fears, like Jericho walls, gotta calm down, calm down, calm down. This is Jams with Jaden on Spirit FM. Taking on the new, there's a lot of fear with that. If you didn't know, I am originally from Minnesota and I moved to Missouri within the last 3 months. And this song has really been speaking to me because I've gotten to see walls of my fear crumbling these last 3 months. Because things don't always make sense, you know, moving what feels like halfway across the world from Minnesota to Missouri doesn't always make sense. But God has been faithful, and I've been seeing fears crumbling as I've been reading the book of Joshua. I've gotten to see that the Israelites, they're always like, this doesn't make any sense. Why am I supposed to walk around this city so many different times? But then God lets those walls fall. All things will fall at the feet of Jesus, including our fears. Hey, I want to know what your jam is too. A Spirit FM song that's been speaking to you. I would love to feature that next. You can call me at 800-606-3299. What has been your jam?
1: 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He remembers hearing Exodus 14:14, "The Lord will fight for you. 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

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Hey, I'm Jaden on Spirit FM. How about some new music, too? Here is The Long Surrender by Need to Breathe.

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0: 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Hey, I'm Jaden. Even though God is good, that doesn't mean we won't face trouble. But God promises to be our strength. It says in Psalms 46, God is our refuge and our strength, an ever-present help in trouble.
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0: 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Hey, I'm Jaden. You had a great day, whether you got a paper cut or not. And I'm speaking from experience. I had like the worst paper cut of my life this weekend. It went across like all of my fingers. And I think the funniest part is that I was flipping a page of the Bible. I think this is what it means to be slain in the spirit. Or maybe it's just that God's word. God's word just cuts deep.
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Hey, I'm Jaden. If you're thinking to yourself, Jaden, what puts you in such a good mood today? Well, Hannah Kerr knows the reason, and maybe you should know too.

0: Hey, I'm Jaden on Spirit FM. Each day, God gives us a new opportunity to be a blessing to someone. And that's something we're exploring this month with the Summer of Service. 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Because Galatians 5:13 says, serve one another humbly in love. And so for today, if you have the opportunity to hold the door open for someone, try that out today. Because the little gestures that show someone they matter.
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I am Jaden on Spirit FM. Worry doesn't change anything, but trusting God changes everything. 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

0: On Spirit FM, there's been a lot of moments where fear has been keeping me stuck, especially when it comes to moving. If you didn't know, I'm originally from Minnesota and I moved to Missouri just within the last 3 months. And it felt like all of these walls in my way, but God has been showing me that those walls are crumbling down. I've been reading the book of Joshua, and it's just been the exact thing I've needed to see, that things don't always make sense. You know, it didn't make sense for the Israelites to walk around the city so many times, but the walls fell down. God continues to surprise me each and every day here in Missouri, and He'll continue to surprise you too. I guarantee it. All things fall at the feet of Jesus, including your fears. 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I'd love to feature that on the next Jams with Jaden. 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
1: 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For example, Chelsea shared that she has had some low valley moments recently, and every comment, every song has been divinely inspired to get her through it. 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He remembers hearing Exodus 14:14, "The Lord will fight for you. You only need to be still." 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
1: Correction is a good thing unless it gets turned into shame. 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I'll let you know that in three more songs.

0: This is how you separate correction from shame. I'm Jaden on Spirit FM, because correction is a good thing. Doesn't always feel that way in the moment, but correction teaches you to grow, teaches you to not settle on something and to step into something new. Here's the difference. Shame will tell you you're not good enough. So separate feedback from identity. Correction is all about your actions and your behaviors, not about who you are as a person. Learn from it, lean into it, let it shape what you do next. But don't let shame get in the way. Because shame says stay away. Correction from God says lean in closer.
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Maybe today didn't feel the way you expected it to feel. I am Jaden on Spirit FM. You likely tried to control the day. I'm that way all the time. Just say this prayer. Just say, Lord, when I try to do it all by myself, remind me that you're in control.

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Spirit FM. A big round of applause for Jaden doing afternoons. He has switched. If you're used to listening to him in the evenings, I'm so sorry to disappoint, but he's now in the afternoons and you've got me. Hey, I'm Jen. Thanks for joining us tonight. I'll try to be encouraging like Jaden. I'm definitely not as funny as he is, though.

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0: Ann Wilson and God's Story on Spirit FM. Hey, I am Jen, taking on this new slot. Jaden, who was doing evenings, is now in afternoons. We've kind of switched places for you. Hey, I know that you love to be there and help others and encourage others. We're doing a summer of service to encourage you to be serving those in your community. And so we're giving you an idea every day. You don't have to take it. You don't have to do it. Just a reminder to be serving others. So today's idea is to hold the door open for someone. That's pretty easy to do.
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0: Katie Nicole and Have Your Way on Spirit FM. Hey, I am Jen. So I went on a little trip. I did a little flying just recently, and I was reminded of how different people are. You're around so many people when you're in an airport and on an airplane, and everybody's got different preferences, different likes and dislikes, different personalities and opinions. But we're all also just trying to do our best. We're all also just trying to get from point A to point B. And so as you do some traveling maybe this summer, something to keep in mind is that everyone else, they're also excited to get to wherever they're going. They're also ready to get off that plane. They're also just trying to get through the travel and get through the days and on to the next thing. And so let's just show some grace to each other. June is more than just the start of summer around here. It's also the end of Spirit FM's financial year. And right now, your help is needed to finish strong. Hey, I'm Jen Pooler, station manager here at Spirit FM. Jesus said in Mark 16:15, "Go into all the world and preach the good news to everyone." 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
2: 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And yet, in his weakness, God kept making a way.
1: When we're at our weakest and when we surrender, that's when God's strength can so clearly show up.
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1: And with you on the Spirit FM Missouri app.